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1: 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I'm bigger than you, I'm higher in the food chain. 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

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Ah, just sitting around digging the sounds. How about that? Hey, why don't we go out? I wanna turn you on to a new dance.

Such a cold night tonight. Will be a freezing long night. With the memories of old times, she came back to your bed, and for final time, you made great love with her.

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Still so close to her pillow that has kept all her scent.